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0: Weeby 108. Making you better at everything you do. My name is John Tesh with Intelligence for Life. Let's do this. Next time your significant other is getting on your last nerve, think about your first kiss. Think about your first date. Think about your wedding day. It turns out reminiscing about good memories can be an antidote for daily frustrations and help promote a healthier relationship. I'll prove it. This comes from a joint study between the universities of Houston and Manitoba. Cognitive psychologists found that so-called romantic nostalgia helps foster feelings of relationship optimism. We naturally have a negativity bias, say the experts, where we put more emotional weight on the bad things that happen. Do you know the feeling? It's a lot easier to think of a time when your partner said something nasty or didn't do the dishes than it is to recall the butterflies you felt during your first kiss. But making the effort to remember the best times will help balance out normal daily frustrations. It reminds us of the bigger picture, that we love each other despite our day-to-day issues. You know what I'm talking about. People who regularly reflect on the fond moments from their courtship, they ended up having higher levels of relationship satisfaction overall. They also, by the way, felt more connected to their partners and more optimistic about the future.
1: Intelligence for your life.
0: Coming up, a new study suggests that GLP-1 drugs like Ozempic may be doing something researchers never expected. It has to do with our behavior. It's next. Weeby 108, I'm John Tesh. 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

0: WeeBee 108, Connecticut's best music variety. As you know, GLP-1 drugs were designed to treat diabetes and obesity, but now a new study in the journal Criminology says the medication may also influence something researchers were not expecting, aggressive behavior. Researchers at Rutgers analyzed data from thousands of adults who used GLP-1 medications. They found that two of the most reliable predictors of violent behavior, impulsivity and heavy drinking, were significantly weaker when people were actively taking the drugs. The connection between impulsivity and violence was 62% weaker, and the link between alcohol and violence was 52% weaker. The leading theory is that GLP-1s interact with dopamine pathways tied to impulse control and stress hormones. By blunting the brain systems involved in reward, stress, and self-control, the drugs may make it less likely that moments of anger turn into aggression, fights, and other violent acts. Now, it's not a definitive link, it's just one study, but the pattern is consistent enough that the authors are calling for a much closer look at clinical trials.
1: Intelligence for your life.
0: And coming up, we'll teach you how to do something called clean sleeping for a better night's sleep every night.
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0: Weeby 108, Connecticut's best music variety. Of course, you've heard of clean eating, right? Well, the new clean wellness trend is clean sleeping. I'm going to try this. And proponents claim it can do everything from improve your mood to help you lose weight to lower your risk of chronic diseases. And good news, according to Dr. Mark Buckfuhrer, medical director of the Comprehensive Sleep Center at Good Samaritan, all the claims are true because clean sleep is just another name for quality sleep. So here is how we can get cleaner sleep. First, avoid eating and drinking too close to bedtime because food and alcohol stimulates digestion and raises the risk for tossing and turning because of heartburn. Also, invest in a pillowcase infused with copper oxide. They're easy to find on Amazon these days, and Dr. Buckfuhrer says they're antibacterial, they promote cell renewal, and they're less likely to bunch up against your skin and cause pimples. Another way to get this clean sleep, prime yourself for it with a head massage before bed. There are specific points on the skull that have therapeutic effects, like improved circulation and reduced tension and insomnia. Here's the ideal spot. It's by your hairline at the base of the skull. Yeah, massage that. And as we've said so many times, have an electronic sundown. Turn off electronics an hour before bedtime so you don't suppress the sleep hormone melatonin. Basically, clean sleep is quality sleep. It will dramatically improve your health.
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1: I love this. I love this hack for... remember the olden days when you were a kid? And we'd go to the movies. We'd take you to the movies, and you'd have a trash can.
2: Trash can size of soda.
1: Coca-Cola, yeah.
2: Yeah, huge. Yeah. Right, and so an equally large thing of popcorn.
1: That's fine.
2: It would just expand inside my stomach.
1: And it was like that was when they had the all you can drink thing.
2: Yeah. They still have that.
1: Yeah. So for anybody who loves soda and finds it hard to quit, you can do this. You buy the biggest bottle of soda. If you can find a gallon and a half, a new study shows the easier it is to pick up a container, the more likely you are to pick it up. So we're more likely to crack open a can of soda than to pour ourselves a glass from a giant 2-liter jug. Because when you get your glass, then you pick up the gallon jug of Coca-Cola.
2: It's hard to pour. It's not worth it.
1: It just wipes out the glass.
2: Oh, God. Oh, and it gets everywhere. And then that stuff, you got to get it before it dries. Otherwise, it's going to be sticky for a month. I like this. Also switch. Here's another piece of advice. Switch to a real sugar soda if you want to quit.
1: Because the
2: corn syrup sodas, you'll always be craving it. If you switch to the real sugar.
1: Isn't it like Coke from Mexico? Mexican Coke has the
2: real sugar. So you could also just get real sugar from a couple of in the United States and Canada. But what it does is it makes you feel more. It makes you feel like you're actually ingesting the thing that you're ingesting. So it's hard to drink more of it. When you're drinking the real sugar, I find that I get very addicted to the corn syrup version of soda. So that's a little piece of advice. And also, to your point, just make sure you clean it before it dries. Otherwise,
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1: All right, here we go with a short masterclass in photography. If you want your next photo to be flattering, make sure the photographer stands at least 7 feet away. California Institute of Technology scientists explained that super close photos are distorted by a subtle curvature in the lens,
0: which skews your appearance and makes others perceive you as less good-looking than you really are. Make sure the photographer stands at least 7 feet away.
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1: Get ready to move from the place you are right now in your life to the place you were meant to be. It's Intelligence for Life. My name is John Tesh, learning right along with you. And you know eating almonds is healthy. I talk about it all the time. But did you know smelling almonds can help when you're in pain? Listen to this. In a study in the Journal of Behavior Medicine, researchers had people plunge their hands into water so hot that it was painful, and they had to keep their hands in the hot water for as long as possible, while different scents were wafted in the room. Wow. Well, almond extract was the scent that helped them feel the least amount of pain, and it also improved their mood. The researchers say the scent of almond oil could make patients more comfortable after surgery. It's because positive emotions like feeling calm and safe can minimize pain. That's the way, it's the same pathway. And an almond scent triggers that positive emotional response. It's worth a try.
2: Intelligence for your life. It's free, you know.
1: Coming up is a new way to make money doing simple tasks. It's the latest side hustle, and I'll tell you how it works next.
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0: Weeby 108. You know, every summer, one of nature's most spectacular light shows takes place, and people are traveling hundreds, even thousands of miles now to see it. It's firefly tourism, and it is booming. So in places like the Great Smoky Mountains, where 19 species of fireflies live, demand is so high that more than 45,000 people recently entered a lottery for fewer than 1,000 viewing spots for fireflies. The insects flash in synchronized patterns to attract mates, and it's become a bucket list experience for nature lovers. The trend is also boosting rural economies. Pennsylvania's Firefly Festival has generated an estimated $1.5 million for its local community and draws tourists from all over the world. But experts say the popularity comes with a downside. Research shows fireflies are declining because of habitat loss and drought and light pollution. Large crowds can make matters worse. Flash photography, insect repellent, and heavy foot traffic can disrupt their breeding and even kill off local populations. But scientists say responsible viewing events can actually help conservation by raising awareness and raising money to protect their habitats. So if you go in search of fireflies, keep your flashlight dim, avoid camera flashes, stay on marked trails, and let the fireflies do their thing without disruption, say the experts. Again, it is firefly tourism, and it's real.
1: Intelligence for your life.
0: And coming up, researchers now tell us it's a fact. Couples who laugh together, they stay together longer. We'll prove it next.
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1: Get ready for a terrific piece from our dating and relationship files. It turns out couples that do one thing together regularly are more likely to stay together. That one thing? Laughing. This is according to UC Berkeley psychology professor Dr. Keltner this time. He found that for couples who divorced after 14 years of marriage, it was a lack of laughter that predicted the end of their relationship. In the early stages of any relationship, the most destructive forces are anger and contempt. But as relationships go on, it's the absence of laughter that drives people apart. So basically, when you stop laughing together, you're far more likely to split up. So be on the lookout for that so you can fix it. The research clearly showed that couples who knew how to lightheartedly tease one another were not only happier overall, but were better at handling conflicts and more likely to stay together. Because good-natured teasing helps couples connect, de-stress, and it acts as a repair technique when couples are feeling tense. Dr. Keltner says, laughing and teasing go hand in hand to help de-escalate conflicts and help couples remember that they actually like each other. But be careful with this teasing. Playful teasing does not include shaming or embarrassing your partner about sensitive issues or insecurities. It's about gently poking fun at personal quirks you find amusing and endearing. My wife has found many of these. We laugh a lot.
2: IFYL. The intelligence for your life.
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1: We often, Gib and I, have a conversation about breakfast. Should you have breakfast? There are days when I really have to concentrate for a long period of time, and so I will forego breakfast because I like that feeling of not having anything in my
0: stomach.
1: It
0: gives me an edge, yeah.
1: Yeah, but if I'm gonna work out, because I do a hard workout on Monday, Wednesday, Friday, I'll eat some eggs.
0: Mm-hmm.
1: And now it's a fact that eggs are one of the best breakfast foods for your brain function, all kinds of choline, all kinds of good benefits. But to get the most nutrients, you have to prepare them the right way, according to the researchers at Newcastle University. Oh. So see what you think. They say cooking can reduce the concentration of the egg nutrients. Using a lower flame will result in less vitamin loss. So instead of frying eggs, you scramble them, microwave them, or even poach them.
0: I make a special dish for my kids. We call it Father's Eggs. It's my special egg recipe. And I will say my kids actually do respond better when I do that. It's a scrambled egg dish. And I do it on the low setting so that it doesn't overcook them.
1: Yeah.
0: And it takes a little bit longer, which is a problem most mornings. But if I have the time, I'll put in the time to scramble them nice and slow. And yeah, I see the absolute benefit. When my kids have a high sugar breakfast, they're bouncing off the walls, that they have an energy crash, their brains are not able to focus. When they have a high protein breakfast with eggs that I've cooked on a low setting, they are way better off for the entire day. So I have a little lab at my house, which is my three kids, and this experiment checks out.
1: And by the way, when they stay over here and I make them scrambled eggs, they say, mm-hmm. Well, these are not father's eggs.
0: Right.
1: Pop.
0: It's a special egg dish.
1: Yes, and so I send them home on the bus. Find out all you need to know about the John Tesh Radio Show at Tesh.com or at WeeBee108.com.
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15: 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Welcome back to Intelligence for Your Life. John Tesh with you. You want to hang out after the show? It's Facebook.com/my name. You want an honest answer from a friend or your significant other? Here we go. Text them your question. You'll get honesty. New research from the University of Michigan found people are more likely to tell the truth in a text message than on the phone speaking to them. The theory is that when people can't witness your reaction, whether it might be a sharp tone of voice or negative body language, they feel much more comfortable being honest. Texting gets to the truth of the matter.
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1: Welcome to Intelligence for Your Life. John Tesh here, and question for you. Do you feel guilty if you don't call your mom back right away, or maybe the dog makes you feel guilty for not walking him enough? It turns out there's an upside to all this guilt. It means you're more emotionally intelligent and empathetic. How about that? A+. Researchers from La Trobe University in Australia say people feel guilty when they can see things from another person's perspective. It means you understand how others feel. You're empathetic. You know what to do to make your relationships better. So even if you feel guilty, you need to know, based on this research, that it means you're a caring person. We love you. Cut yourself some slack.
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1: Coming up, calling all women in perimenopause, menopause, and postmenopause, and the people who love them. 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
1: Because we have so much health intelligence on this show, we get a lot of questions about hot flashes and menopause. And so to that end, I have now the foods that you should avoid if you have hot flashes and what to do instead, what to eat instead. This comes from Dr. Ariana Scholes Douglas, an OBGYN and author of The Menopause Myth, What Your Mother, Doctor, and Friends Haven't Shared About Life After 35. And of course, all the fun stuff exacerbates hot flashes. According to the American Journal of Clinical Nutrition, a diet high in sugar and saturated fat is associated with worse hot flashes. Other foods that can worsen hot flashes are spicy food, caffeine, and alcohol, because they all raise body temperature. So, what are the foods that can help calm the hot flashes? In a study by the George Washington School of Medicine, a low-fat vegan diet rich in whole grains, fruits, and vegetables decreased hot flashes by roughly 80%. The women in the study also ended up losing weight, and studies have shown a correlation between increased body fat and hot flashes. It's also good to add more soy to your diet, apparently. Soy products like tofu and soybeans, they contain chemicals that can bind to estrogen receptors in the body. And when estrogen is enhanced, women get fewer hot flashes.
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1: Of course, you know dogs bring so much to our lives, from unconditional love to exercise benefits from daily walks. But also, our dogs are giving back in another way. A new study shows kids who are raised with a family dog, they end up having lower blood pressure. This comes from a new study in the journal Preventing Chronic Disease. It found that children who were raised with a dog had lower blood pressure than kids raised without one. Previous studies have shown that bringing a dog into a room with a young child will immediately reduce their blood pressure. This is the first study, however, proving the long-lasting blood pressure effects of having a family dog. The study focused on kids ages 6 to 9, and their blood pressure was checked 3 times a day, during class, while they were relaxing, and during times of stress. And kids who had a family dog had significantly lower blood pressure than their peers during times of stress, whether the dog was present or not. And a separate study found that kids who grew up with a dog were 2 times less likely to develop anxiety as kids who didn't grow up with the family dog. So, if your kids have been begging you for a dog, well, you have a very good reason to give in.
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1: All right, Gib, apparently this is a tasty way to fight back back pain. You load up on red or purple grapes. The darker, the better. It turns out the dark red or purple grapes are packed with resveratrol. We know what that is. Same thing in red wine. So this comes from Rush University. The resveratrol in the grapes relieves pain by protecting the cartilage in your back, blocking inflammatory enzymes that damage it. And I don't think I can drink. Apparently, I can't drink enough wine to get the.
2: No, that's what they say. There's good stuff in red wine, so drink a case.
1: Notice I said apparently. I'm not convinced.
2: I tried my hardest. But the reality is, we need to be eating more dark whole foods like this. It's not the same having the grapefruit snacks as it is having the real dark grapes. Right. It gives you the antioxidants. It gives you the vitamins that you're not getting from almost any other source. So again, you want to fight pain. This is low inflammation. This is the anti-inflammatory diet. It's real whole foods like this.
1: I love it. So again, load up on red or purple grapes. The darker, the better to fight back pain.
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1: 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Time for some random intelligence. 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That's because, yeah, with balsamic vinaigrette, you have oil mixed with the dark dye of vinegar, which tends to soak deeply into the fabric. Carefully.
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1: You're plugged into Intelligence for Life. My name is John Tesh, and check it out if you want more agreeable and cooperative employees or kids. The trick is to light a scented candle. This is a study from the University of Toronto. It found that rooms lightly scented with clean, pleasant smells encourage people to behave more honorably. The researchers concluded that people in lightly scented rooms showed a greater willingness to act selflessly. In a series of experiments, the researcher found that people in rooms with a pleasant smell were more likely to be interested in volunteer work and more likely to distribute money fairly and equally than the people in unscented rooms. Fascinating.
2: Intelligence for your life.
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1: And coming up, before you dump another electrolyte packet into your water, I'll tell you what doctors have to say about it. John Tesh here with music and intelligence for East Norwalk tonight. Thank you for listening to Weeby 108. I could stop.

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Boy, I see this happening in my household. Electrolytes are becoming the latest wellness craze. They're in powders and drinks and tablets and all over social media posts, promising better hydration and more energy and sharper focus. But now many experts are saying most people don't need anything extra. Electrolytes are minerals like sodium and potassium, calcium and magnesium that help regulate our fluid balance, nerve signals, muscle contractions, blood pressure, and even our heartbeat. In other words, yeah, they're essential. But most of us already get plenty of them through food. So who does?

0: need more electrolytes? According to sports nutrition experts, you only need them when you're losing large amounts of fluid and minerals. That usually happens during long, intense workouts, if you're sweating a lot in hot weather, or if you've been vomiting or had diarrhea. In those situations, replacing electrolytes can help prevent dehydration and keep your muscles, nerves, and heart functioning properly. But here's the problem. A lot of folks are now taking electrolyte supplements when they don't need them, and too many electrolytes can cause symptoms that look surprisingly similar to an electrolyte deficiency. Things like headaches and fatigue and confusion, muscle cramps, and in severe cases, dangerous heart rhythm problems or seizures. So the experts say you should probably skip the added electrolytes unless you've been really sick or sweating a lot.
1: Now that's intelligence for your life.
0: Just ahead, get ready to have the most productive day you've ever had. I'll reveal the lifestyle habits that are so effective at making people more productive. More than half of all millionaires and billionaires swear by these.
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1: Okay, as promised, what is the secret to having the most productive day possible? Here's what the latest research tells us. According to the book, Change Your Habits, Change Your Life by Tom Corley. Love this book. First, wake up at least 3 hours before you start work. In a recent survey of millionaires and billionaires, more than half said they did this every day. One obvious reason is that with fewer people awake in the early morning, there are fewer distractions, so it's easier to get a head start on important tasks. Makes sense, right? Plus, early risers are more likely to exercise in the morning. That's key because a Harvard study found that morning exercisers are more productive than people who work out in the afternoon or evening. It comes down to the fact that when you start your day doing something active, it gives you momentum to stay active all day so you get more done. It also sends more oxygen-rich blood to your brain so you're firing on all cylinders mentally. And then try this. Eat a high-protein breakfast. According to the National Institutes of Health, protein provides a better energy source than, say, carbohydrates and sugar from a donut. Because protein, it takes longer to digest. So it helps us maintain a steady blood sugar level for hours instead of minutes. If you want to go further, the book is great. Again, it's Change Your Habits, Change Your Life by Tom Corley.
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1: Right, here's a tremendous memory hack we want to share with you. It's going to increase your brain power and lock in your powers of recall. It comes from Washington University scientists. We were just talking to our coaching group about this. When you learn something new, think to yourself how you would teach that information to somebody else. I love this. So this thought process is going to help you learn things more thoroughly. In a recent study, listen to this, when students used this technique, thinking about how they would teach the knowledge to someone else, they remembered more facts during a test than students who didn't prepare for the test, as if they have to teach the information to somebody else.
2: Right. Well, if you have to teach the information, you have to know it backwards and forwards. Yeah. You have to be able to answer questions about it. If you think about it in those terms, how would I explain this to somebody who really doesn't understand X or who really doesn't understand Y? And the more you can process that, the more angles you can kind of figure out the topic that you have to understand, the better you really do understand it and internalize it. So, of course, you're going to perform better at tests. Of course, you're going to demonstrate your knowledge of that subject even better. It's it's a great way. You've been doing this with playing piano. You're teaching piano for the first time in your life, and you have a whole new appreciation for how you wrote songs you wrote 20 years ago.
1: Right, right. When you slow it down, you look at it and you go, "How am I going to teach this?" It's a whole way to. I love this. I love this tip. It's great.
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1: 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We wanted to go over it again. It is the fact that if you eat somewhere quiet, so a place where you can actually hear yourself chewing, you will consume much less. This comes from research from Brigham Young University and Colorado State University. The researchers call it the crunch effect, because if you're conscious of the noises when you chomp, chew, and crunch, your brain is more aware of how much you're eating, which helps you feel fuller faster. 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
1: WeBe 108, I'm Alyssa Sheketoff. Happening this afternoon, the first ever citywide student ice cream tour in Bridgeport. Interim Superintendent of Schools, Dr. Royce Avery, will travel throughout Bridgeport, visiting neighborhoods across the city to provide free ice cream to students while also spending time with families. His first stop is Trumbull Gardens Multipurpose Center at 2 p.m. From there, he'll be stopping by B.J. Brown Memorial Park, Greens Homes Apartments, Washington Park, PT Apartments, Bernie Lofton Park, Newfield Park, and Success Park. Staying in Bridgeport, tomorrow is the 18th annual Caribbean Jerk Festival. The celebration brings a full day of incredible food, live entertainment, and family fun to the Seaside Park Band Shell. It goes on from noon to 8 p.m. And a heads up, at 4 o'clock, there will be a special memorial tribute honoring the life and legacy of the late Carolyn Vermont. Check WIAAGB.org to get more information. And the annual Sunflowers for Wishes event will be running through this Sunday. And hurry, after this Sunday, it won't come back until next summer. You can find 14 acres of sunflowers. That's 400,000 sunflowers at Buttonwood Farm in Griswold. And besides feeling like you're in a movie surrounded by thousands of flowers, you can also feel good about paying to go. All the proceeds benefit Make-A-Wish Connecticut. To date, the event, which is now in its 23rd year, has raised over $2 million to help grant local wishes to Connecticut children. You can check out the sunflowers from 10 a.m. to 8 p.m. now through Sunday. With your headlines, I'm Alyssa Sheketoff, WeBe 108 First News.
2: And good morning, 534. 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Great ride this morning on the Connecticut Turnpike and on the Merritt Parkway. It is speed limit as we speak. WeBe 108 Connecticut traffic. The WeBe 108 Sacred Heart University forecast. We chunk up another beautiful day today. Sunny and comfortable humidity, high around 84. Another clear night tonight and 55. More sunshine tomorrow. And we'll hit a high of about 86. The Amati Aesthetics of Fairfield temperature is 59 in Stamford. And good morning. We're together again. It's Friday. Storm and Norman in the WeBe Wake Up Morning Show.

0: Okay, get ready to win money later on this morning, right before 8 o'clock. $368 could be yours if you play the Weeby 108 Bigelow T5 question quiz. We'll give you an opportunity to win. If your answers match our answers to our five questions, that money goes to you. Plus, just for getting through, I have two tickets for you to see Twas the Night Before by Cirque du Soleil, coming to the Toyota Oakdale Theater on December 10th, right through the 13th. So if you like that, be listening right before 8. It is 546. 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Traffic, some delays now just beginning in Bridgeport southbound on the Connecticut Turnpike. After that, speed limit right to the state line. And it looks very good, too, if you're traveling on the Merritt Parkway right now. 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
1: WeB 108, I'm Melissa Shekatoff. Crisis averted. Bridgeport police arrested a Connecticut man this week who reportedly made a bomb threat to the Total Mortgage Arena. 34-year-old Robert Eli from Killingly was arrested just next door to the arena at the Hartford Healthcare Amphitheater Wednesday night. He allegedly threatened to detonate an explosive device attached to his body. However, officers say no explosives were found on him or in the subsequent area. The town of Greenwich is pushing to save the historic Tudor Revival building. That site at the corner of Greenwich Avenue and West Putnam Avenue is set to be demolished as part of a proposed redevelopment project. Preservation advocates, though, are urging the Connecticut State Historic Preservation Office to intervene, arguing the landmark is a key part of the town's historic character. After 6 years in storage, Bridgeport's controversial Christopher Columbus statue is expected to return to public display. The statue was removed from Seaside Park back in 2020 amid nationwide protests over historical monuments. The city's Italian-American community, though, pushed to have it restored and plans to have it back in the public eye by this October. Staying in the Park City, the Beardsley Zoo has a new face on campus. During the flash flood storm earlier this week, a Chinese Goril kid was born. The birth represents an important milestone not only for Connecticut's only zoo, but also for the Association of Zoos and Aquariums. This is only the 26th Chinese Goril living at 8 AZA-accredited institutions in America. Guests visiting the zoo can catch a glimpse of the youngster as it explores its habitat with its mother. With your headlines, I'm Melissa Shekatoff, WeB 108 First News.
2: Hey, good morning. Just about 6 o'clock, WeB 108 Center for Cancer Care at Griffin Hospital, Connecticut traffic. Some delays in Bridgeport heading to Fairfield southbound on the Connecticut Turnpike. Still a speed limit ride on the Merritt Parkway. No problems reported on Route 8 north or south, or on the 25A connector, sponsored by R.D. 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You deserve it. WeB 108, Connecticut traffic. The WeB 108 Sacred Heart University forecast today, nothing but sunshine and highs in the middle 80s, low humidity too. Perfect beach day today. See if your beaches are open for swimming. It'll be clear and cool tonight. We'll drop to 55 and more sunshine and 86 for tomorrow. The Amati Aesthetics of Fairfield temperature is 59 in East Haven.

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0: 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Friday, 611, WeB108 Center for Cancer Care at Griffin Hospital, Connecticut. Traffic slow ride now in Bridgeport, 26 right into Fairfield on the Connecticut Turnpike, and a bit of volume now as you approach Trumbull if you're heading on the Parkway southbound. Route 8 right now, up and down, no problems to report there. 25-8 connector looks good too. 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WeB108, Connecticut traffic.
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0: It's July 24th. On this day in 1969, the Apollo 11 mission was officially over.
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5: Nice to see you. It's Monday, September 5th, 1988. Hi, Kathy Lee. How are you? And the beginning of a brand new talk show across America.
0: And the number one song on WeB 108, July 24th, 1993, was from UB40. July 24th.
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1: WEB 108, I'm Alyssa Sheketoff. Happening this afternoon, the first ever citywide student ice cream tour in Bridgeport. Interim Superintendent of Schools, Dr. Royce Avery, will travel throughout Bridgeport, visiting neighborhoods across the city to provide free ice cream to students while also spending time with families. His first stop is Trumbull Gardens Multipurpose Center at 2 p.m. From there, he'll be stopping by B.J. Brown Memorial Park, Greens Homes Apartments, Washington Park, PT Apartments, Bernie Lofton Park, Newfield Park, and

0: Success Park. Staying in Bridgeport, tomorrow is the 18th annual Caribbean Jerk Festival. 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And the annual Sunflowers for Wishes event will be running through this Sunday. And hurry, after this Sunday, it won't come back until next summer. You can find 14 acres of sunflowers. That's 400,000 sunflowers at Buttonwood Farm in Griswold. And besides feeling like you're in a movie surrounded by thousands of flowers, you can also feel good about paying to go. All the proceeds benefit Make-A-Wish Connecticut. To date, the event, which is now in its 23rd year, has raised over $2 million to help grant local wishes to Connecticut children. You can check out the sunflowers from 10 a.m. to 8 p.m. now through Sunday. With your headlines, I'm Alyssa Shekatoff, WeB 108 First News.
1: 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Traffic, very heavy ride from Bridgeport into Fairfield, right near the Fairfield rest area. Got a pickup truck lugging a trailer, and it's got some kind of crash there, and the right and center lanes are out. So the backup starts around 27A in Bridgeport, heading into the Fairfield rest area. Once you get through there, we're actually looking pretty good right to the state line. Now we've got a delay from Trumbull into Fairfield southbound if traveling on the Merritt Parkway. And some delays, too, approaching the 25A connector merge of 95 in Bridgeport. WeB 108, Connecticut traffic. The WeB 108 Sacred Heart University forecast. Another nice day today. Plenty of sun and a high of 84. Clear and comfortably cool overnight tonight again. 55, we get sunshine, and 86 for our Saturday. The Amonte Aesthetics of Fairfield temperature is 61 in Stratford.

0: sugar, Frosted Flakes, Fruit Loops, anything with sugar this morning. Storm and Norman, Weeby Wake Up Morning Show. If you drink coffee or tea with sugar, today you're in for a treat. It is National Drive-Thru Day, a very special day. And for the past 5 years, the fastest line at a drive-thru, the honors go to Taco Bell. 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And Dunkin' and Burger King, McDonald's, Starbucks, they come in under the heading of good things come for those who wait. So I guess you could be waiting in line a little bit longer at those places. But if you are driving up through a drive-thru this morning to get your coffee or maybe lunch or dinner later, happy National Drive-Thru Day.
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0: Great Friday dance song, and we have all these great dance songs for you tomorrow night at 7 o'clock. It is Studio 108, a Saturday night dance party made just for you with Jose, the party DJ, behind the controls. He sets up all your favorite dance classics from the 70s right through today. Disco ball comes down. The studio gets transformed here into Studio 108, the soundtrack of your Saturday night. Take us outside in your smart speakers. It's going to be a great night for this. And tomorrow night at 7 goes right till 3. 651, Weeby 108, Center for Cancer Care at Griffin Hospital, Connecticut traffic. Very heavy ride southbound on the Connecticut Turnpike, heading from Bridgeport's 27A to Fairfield in the rest area. There's a jackknife pickup truck that was carrying a trailer, and that has got the right and center lanes knocked out. It is very slow getting by in the left lane only, so that is causing a huge backup there. And we're also seeing delays now from Trumbull to Fairfield on the parkway. Looks like that is a good alternate route to bypass that thing in Bridgeport, but non-commercial vehicles only. Trumbull to Fairfield, heavy ride southbound on the Merritt Parkway. 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So don't let pain hold you back. 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Weeby 108, Connecticut traffic.
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0: Coming up right after 7 o'clock, my morning hack. If you have a toddler and they're always spilling their juice box, I have an ingenious, very simple way to alleviate the messes of a kid using a juice box. So simple, going to want to hear it. It's coming up after 7 on Weeby 108.

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1: WeeB 108, I'm Melissa Shekatoff. Crisis averted. Bridgeport police arrested a Connecticut man this week who reportedly made a bomb threat to the Total Mortgage Arena. 34-year-old Robert Eli from Killingly was arrested just next door to the arena at the Hartford Healthcare Amphitheater Wednesday night. He allegedly threatened to detonate an explosive device attached to his body. However, officers say no explosives were found on him or in the subsequent area. The town of Greenwich is pushing to save the historic Tudor Revival building. That site at the corner of Greenwich Avenue and West Putnam Avenue is set to be demolished as part of a proposed redevelopment project. Preservation advocates, though, are urging the Connecticut State Historic Preservation Office to intervene, arguing the landmark is a key part of the town's historic character. After 6 years in storage, Bridgeport's controversial Christopher Columbus statue is expected to return to public display. The statue was removed from Seaside Park back in 2020 amid nationwide protests over historical monuments. The city's Italian-American community, though, pushed to have it restored and plans to have it back in the public eye by this October. Staying in the Park City, the Beardsley Zoo has a new face on campus. During the flash flood storm earlier this week, a Chinese Goral kid was born. The birth represents an important milestone not only for Connecticut's only zoo, but also for the Association of Zoos and Aquariums. This is only the 26th Chinese Goral living at 8 AZA-accredited institutions in America. Guests visiting the zoo can catch a glimpse of the youngster as it explores its habitat with its mother. With your headlines, I'm Melissa Shekatoff, WeeB 108, First News.
2: 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Big problem southbound on the Connecticut Turnpike in Fairfield, right near the rest area. The pickup truck that was towing a trailer, that thing got jackknifed. And here's the problem. Right and center lanes are out. Back up from 27A in Bridgeport. Looks like they hopefully are going to start moving this trailer part of this crash and get it at least off to the shoulder. But right now, very heavy ride, Bridgeport into Fairfield southbound on the turnpike. And we've got some volume, too, coming through Trumbull and Fairfield on the parkway. Alternate route for non-commercial vehicles to bypass that Bridgeport thing. Once you get past those two issues, looks like a very good ride right to the New York State line on both the Turnpike and the Parkway right now after Bridgeport and Fairfield. WeeB 108, Connecticut traffic. The WeeB 108 Sacred Heart University forecast. We get 2 days in a row really nice. Can we get three? Let's see. Sunny and 84 for today. Lower humidity too. It'll be clear tonight and cool, 55, and yep, we get another great day tomorrow. Sunshine with highs in the middle 80s. The Amonte Aesthetics of Fairfield temperature is 62 in Derby.

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1: Just like peanut butter and jelly, kids and juice boxes are meant to go together, part of childhood, but they often result in big messes as the kids squeeze the juice boxes, comes up through the straw, and you got a mess. To help prevent this sticky mess, this is so simple, simply place the juice box in a plastic cup before handing it over to your kid. The cup will give them something to hold on to, also prevents them from squeezing the box too tight and thus causing the mess. So juice boxes in a plastic cup, and the kids will be happy. They've got their juice box, and you won't have to pick up a mess. And there it is, my morning hack. If you'd like to hear this again, head to weeby108.com, click on the word podcast. And good morning, 716, Weeby 108 Center for Cancer Care, Griffin Hospital, Connecticut. Traffic, very heavy ride between Bridgeport and Fairfield, southbound on the Connecticut Turnpike. Looks like they've cleared this scene, or at least taken it off to the shoulder. It was a jackknife pickup truck that was carrying a trailer, and that had the right and center lanes blocked. It looks like they got one more lane open, so hopefully this is going to start easing that traffic between Bridgeport and Fairfield southbound on the Turnpike. Once you get past that, it's actually not a bad ride at all. Trumbull to Fairfield into Westport, now the heavy part on the Merritt Parkway, sponsored by Straight Talk Wireless. 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
1: WEB 108, I'm Alyssa Sheketoff. Happening this afternoon, the first ever citywide student ice cream tour in Bridgeport. Interim Superintendent of Schools, Dr. Royce Avery, will travel throughout Bridgeport, visiting neighborhoods across the city to provide free ice cream to students while also spending time with families. His first stop is Trumbull Gardens Multipurpose Center at 2 p.m. From there, he'll be stopping by B.J. Brown Memorial Park, Greens Homes Apartments, Washington Park, PT Apartments, Bernie Lofton Park, Newfield Park, and Success Park. Staying in Bridgeport, tomorrow is the 18th annual Caribbean Jerk Festival. The celebration brings a full day of incredible food, live entertainment, and family fun to the Seaside Park Band Shell. It goes on from noon to 8 p.m. And a heads up, at 4 o'clock, there will be a special memorial tribute honoring the life and legacy of the late Carolyn Vermont. Check WIAAGB.org to get more information. And the annual Sunflowers for Wishes event will be running through this Sunday. And hurry, after this Sunday, it won't come back until next summer. You can find 14 acres of sunflowers. That's 400,000 sunflowers at Buttonwood Farm in Griswold. And besides feeling like you're in a movie surrounded by thousands of flowers, you can also feel good about paying to go. All the proceeds benefit Make-A-Wish Connecticut. To date, the event, which is now in its 23rd year, has raised over $2 million to help grant local wishes to Connecticut children. You can check out the sunflowers from 10 a.m. to 8 p.m. now through Sunday. With your headlines, I'm Alyssa Sheketoff, WEB 108 First News.
2: WEB 108 Center for Cancer Care at Griffin Hospital, Connecticut traffic 732. And delays southbound in Bridgeport on the Connecticut Turnpike. They've cleared earlier crash right near the Fairfield rest area, so it's still busy through there, but it's getting a little bit better. And some minor volume in Stamford further south on the Turnpike. Stop and go out of Trumbull in through Fairfield and Westport now on the Merritt Parkway. 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WEB 108 Connecticut traffic. 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Great morning for coffee outside, maybe doing your Wordle, listening to WEB 108. Gorgeous day ahead of us. Sunshine and 84. It'll be clear tonight and cool, and lows of 55, sunny and 86 tomorrow. The Amante Aesthetics of Fairfield temperature is 62 in Milford.

0: And now, something completely different. Storm and Norman, Weeby Wake Up Morning Show. 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

0: Do you like to fish? If you like to fish, okay, you can make money just by going fishing. This is so cool. The Weeby 108 Surfside Hotel Greatest Bluefish Tournament on Earth is happening the weekend of August 29th and August 30th. It's going to be all over Long Island Sound. 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If you catch the heaviest bluefish, you're going to win $25,000 just for going fishing. 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Traffic, we've got delays southbound, heading out of Bridgeport right in through Fairfield. And delays continue westport's exit 18 through Norwalk into Darien. Starting to see some volume 2 southbound in Stamford. Northbound 2 coming out of Stamford, heading towards Darien. Don't see any problems there, just like volume. Southbound on the Merritt Parkway, that is busy. Trumbull right there, Route 8, on your way into Fairfield. Some minor delays coming out of Westport towards Norwalk, and not bad in New Canaan at this moment. 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Weeby 108, Connecticut traffic.
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3: 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See if you can get another piece of this puzzle. Your five answers match our five answers. You're going to win that cash jackpot. And just for getting through, I have two tickets to Twas the Night Before Cirque du Soleil at Toyota Oakdale Theater on December the 10th. 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Good luck.

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1: WeeB 108, I'm Alyssa Shekatoff. Crisis averted. Bridgeport police arrested a Connecticut man this week who reportedly made a bomb threat to the Total Mortgage Arena. 34-year-old Robert Eli from Killingly was arrested just next door to the arena at the Hartford Healthcare Amphitheater Wednesday night. He allegedly threatened to detonate an explosive device attached to his body. However, officers say no explosives were found on him or in the subsequent area. The town of Greenwich is pushing to save the historic Tudor Revival building. That site at the corner of Greenwich Avenue and West Putnam Avenue is set to be demolished as part of a proposed redevelopment project. Preservation advocates, though, are urging the Connecticut State Historic Preservation Office to intervene, arguing the landmark is a key part of the town's historic character. After 6 years in storage, Bridgeport's controversial Christopher Columbus statue is expected to return to public display. The statue was removed from Seaside Park back in 2020 amid nationwide protests over historical monuments. The city's Italian-American community, though, pushed to have it restored and plans to have it back in the public eye by this October. Staying in the Park City, the Beardsley Zoo has a new face on campus. During the flash flood storm earlier this week, a Chinese Goral kid was born. The birth represents an important milestone not only for Connecticut's only zoo, but also for the Association of Zoos and Aquariums. This is only the 26th Chinese Goral living at 8 AZA-accredited institutions in America. Guests visiting the zoo can catch a glimpse of the youngster as it explores its habitat with its mother. With your headlines, I'm Alyssa Shekatoff, WeeB 108, First News.
2: 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Traffic, some delays northbound heading through Milford on the Connecticut Turnpike north. Bridgeport to Fairfield southbound, it's a busy ride. Also stop and go Westport through Norwalk and Darien. Building volume in Stamford. And the Parkway, that's pretty heavy. Coming past Trumbull into Fairfield, some volume at the end of Westport into Norwalk. And Buchanan looks like a clean shot right now. 25A connector is slow past Washington Avenue into the merge of 95. WeeB 108 Connecticut traffic. The WeeB 108 Sacred Heart University forecast, just perfection today. Sunshine 84, humidity levels are low. It'll be clear and comfortably cool tonight. We'll drop to 55. More sunshine and middle 80s for tomorrow. The Amani Aesthetics of Fairfield temperature is 67 in Shelton.

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1: This is Lindsay in Shelton. $368. 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
2: Ghost Town. 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
2: A movie ticket.
1: A movie ticket. Not too often I hear the word square root on here in the morning, but hey, Lindsay, you got 0 out of 5, but you do have a partial answer of one of them. So congratulations.
2: Thank you.
1: And now, just for playing, I have 2 tickets for you to see. 'Twas the night before Cirque du Soleil, Toyota Oakdale Theater, on December the 10th.
2: Awesome.
1: And coming up Monday, our cash jackpot, $378 in the Weeby 108 Bigelow T5 Question Quiz from Weeby 108. And here we go. I was looking for the square root of 7. Can't even find it on my phone, even know where to look. Here we go, 816, Weeby 108 Center for Cancer Care at Griffin Hospital, Connecticut. Traffic at southbound Bridgeport to Fairfield. Heavy on the Connecticut Turnpike. Actually, I'm seeing volume now about exit 30 coming through Stratford. And then further south is stop and go out of Saugatuck into Norwalk, Stamford too. Southbound on the Merritt Parkway, slow through Trumbull and Fairfield. Even in New Canaan right at this moment, we're looking pretty good through that area. 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Macy's, the greatest shopping event of the summer, is here. 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

8:25. Can you imagine hopping on a plane and getting to see anybody you want, anywhere you want, in a concert? 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It's time for the Weeby 108 Miller Nissan of Fairfield Summer Concert Getaway. 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
1: WEBE 108, I'm Alyssa Sheketoff. Happening this afternoon, the first ever citywide student ice cream tour in Bridgeport. Interim Superintendent of Schools, Dr. Royce Avery, will travel throughout Bridgeport, visiting neighborhoods across the city to provide free ice cream to students while also spending time with families. His first stop is Trumbull Gardens Multipurpose Center at 2 p.m. From there, he'll be stopping by B.J. Brown Memorial Park, Greens Homes Apartments, Washington Park, PT Apartments, Bernie Lofton Park, Newfield Park, and Success Park. Staying in Bridgeport, tomorrow is the 18th annual Caribbean Jerk Festival. The celebration brings a full day of incredible food, live entertainment, and family fun to the Seaside Park Band Shell. It goes on from noon to 8 p.m. And a heads up, at 4 o'clock, there will be a special memorial tribute honoring the life and legacy of the late Carolyn Vermont. Check WIAAGB.org to get more information. And the annual Sunflowers for Wishes event will be running through this Sunday. And hurry, after this Sunday, it won't come back until next summer. You can find 14 acres of sunflowers. That's 400,000 sunflowers at Buttonwood Farm in Griswold. And besides feeling like you're in a movie surrounded by thousands of flowers, you can also feel good about paying to go. All the proceeds benefit Make-A-Wish Connecticut. To date, the event, which is now in its 23rd year, has raised over $2 million to help grant local wishes to Connecticut children. You can check out the sunflowers from 10 a.m. to 8 p.m. now through Sunday. With your headlines, I'm Alyssa Sheketoff, WEBE 108 First News.
2: 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Left lane is out. Further south, it's a slow go on the parkway, Trumbull to Fairfield, delays Stratford through Bridgeport, and in Stamford, southbound on the Connecticut Turnpike. WEBE 108 Connecticut traffic. The WEBE 108 Sacred Heart University forecast today. Great beach day, great pool day. Remember lying on the cement next to the pool after getting out, and the cement was always nice and warm. You have a towel there. Get a chance to do that for the next few days. Clear and cool tonight. We'll drop to 55. 84 are high today. 86 with sunshine for tomorrow. And the Amante Aesthetics of Fairfield temperature is 67 in Southport.

0: Well, here we are, Friday morning, July 24th. Storm and Norman, it's the Weeby Wake Up Morning Show. And have you noticed yet? The Halloween candies have been popping up in stores all over the place. They've got those humongous skeletons already making their display at the big box stores. People buy those things. And with 99 days left to go before trick-or-treating here in Weeby Land, this is the official weekend of Summerween. And Variety put together some classic horror movies that are set in summer that you can binge watch on this weekend of Summerween. All right, so grab some popcorn, turn on The Creature from the Black Lagoon. That's a summer set movie of horror. Texas Chainsaw Massacre, I Know What You Did Last Summer, another beauty. Friday the 13th was also set in the summertime. And of course, the best of all, the classic Jaws, too.
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0: 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Plus, we have a great prize for you, too, just for getting through. So Monday morning, be back. You can win the money. 848 Weeby 108 Center for Cancer Care at Griffin Hospital, Connecticut Traffic. It's a two-car crash southbound on the Wilbercross Parkway. This is in Hamden, and it's between Dixwell Avenue and the West Rock Tunnel. And that has got the left lane out of order, so there's the problem there. Further south on the parkway, seeing it slow going in through Trumbull. Northbound delays, too. Also Trumbull right around the Route 8 interchange. Southbound on the Connecticut Turnpike, stop and go out of Fairfield's Exit 30 through Bridgeport. And delays in Stamford. 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Weeby 108 Connecticut Traffic.
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So the other day, my 7-year-old grandson says, G-Pod, do you have a pencil? 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And it's like, a pencil? 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Think about that. Weeby 108.

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10: Good morning, 916. Weeby 108 Center for Cancer Care at Griffin Hospital. Connecticut traffic, some minor delays northbound on the Parkway in Trumbull as you make your way through that area just by Route 8. Southbound on the Connecticut Turnpike, it is stop and go Stratford into Bridgeport. And that earlier crash we had in Hamden southbound on the Wilbur Cross has been cleared. Weeby 108, Connecticut traffic. The Weeby 108 Sacred Heart University forecast, sunny and 84 today. Clear and comfortable tonight. Will drop to the mid-50s. More sun again tomorrow and Sunday, too. Highs approaching 86. The Amati Aesthetics of Fairfield temperature is 71 in Westport.

looks like another spectacular beach day today. And you can check online to see whether or not the water is okay to go in some of the shoreline beaches. The beaches are open, but it's just a matter of can you go into the water because of the heavy rains that we have. So good luck with that. Enjoy the day at the beach. Weeby 108 with you at the beach. We're very portable, you know. Weeby 108.

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So Halloween candy is already in stores. Might as well talk about Christmas. Johnny Depp yesterday made an appearance at a convention dressed up in his new garb for his new movie coming out. He looked really good, too, and sounded it. He's going to be playing Scrooge in the movies for Christmas. Johnny Depp, Weeby 108.

0: Nice video of Danny Lyons and Robbie Bridges from Weeby 108 yesterday. So I saw it on our Facebook page talking about the pizza fest that's coming up. And Danny will have your next keyword. He's next at 10 to get a chance to pick a concert of your choice anywhere in the USA. He'll have the keyword after noon. It's the Weeby 108 Miller Nissan of Fairfield Summer Concert Getaway. 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

Right after 10, good morning and welcome to the Lion's Den on Weeby 108. A beautiful day like today makes you want to dance the day away. What do you think? Here's Dua Lipa on Weeby 108.

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Weeby 108 Sacred Heart University forecasts sunny, comfortable today, sunny, seasonable tomorrow, sunny Sunday, and seasonable temperatures again in the mid-80s. It's going to be beautiful next few days. Enjoy it. 108 days of summer. 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

Another day and another chance for you to qualify with the Weeby 108 Miller Nissan of Fairfield Summer Concert Getaway. Next keyword coming up right after 12 o'clock during lunchtime in the

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Paula Abdul on Weeby 108. She married New Haven's Brad Beckerman at the New England Carousel Museum in Bristol in 1996. That marriage lasted about 17 months before they were divorced. But Connecticut, well, we always play a small part in pop

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A George Michael concert film is coming out about his Faith tour in 1988. Maybe you saw him then, and you'll be able to relive that coming later this year. We Be 108.

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2: Weeby 108, Center for Cancer Care at Griffin Hospital, Connecticut traffic. Just looking at volume, 95 northbound Stamford into Norwalk, southbound delays there too. Also northbound Milford into Long Wharf, and on the parkway building Greenwich to Stamford and northbound into Trumbull. 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Weeby 108, Sacred Heart University forecast. Well, enjoy this kind of weather for the next 3 days. That means a beautiful weekend coming up. Sunny, seasonable, will be in the mid-80s. The Amati Aesthetics of Fairfield temperature, very nice right now. 77 in Stamford.

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3: So the weather is going to be beautiful this weekend. That'll put a smile on your face, and so will this. Why not take a drive to Buttonwood Farm in Griswold for their annual Sunflowers for Wishes event that's going on. It's one of Connecticut's most beautiful traditions. 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They're all in bloom. Better Homes and Gardens says that this is one of the most beautiful sunflower farms in all of the country here, and it's right here in Connecticut. So you can go and pick a bouquet for a donation to make a wish. 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Over the years, the family farm has helped raise well over $2 million, granting wishes for children facing critical illnesses across our state. You leave with a beautiful bunch of sunflowers, some incredible photos, and the good feeling of knowing your visit helped make a child's dream come true. That's Connecticut at its very best. And that's our good news today, right before lunchtime in the Lion's Den on Weeby 108.
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4: 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Traffic, try to get away for your summer vacation. Pretty heavy right now. 95 northbound from the state line right through Norwalk and then slowing down Westport into Fairfield. Hitting the brakes again around exit 36 in Milford, right through West Haven. Slow East Haven, Brantford into Guilford. That's a typical spot too. 95 southbound through

B108 Sacred Heart University forecast. Enjoy today. And if you like today, you're going to like tomorrow and Sunday too. That's the way it's going to be. Sunny, comfortable, seasonable temperatures in the mid 80s. The Amati Aesthetics of Fairfield temperature is 78 in Norwalk. 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

$378. That's where we are right now in the Weeby 108 Bigelow Tea 5 Question Quiz Cash Jackpot. You can play that Monday morning. Got the weekend to do some research. Lindsay got a partial answer correct today. You'll hear the replay coming up in just a couple of minutes on Weeby 108.

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1: It's July 24th. 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
5: 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It's Monday, September 5th, 1988. 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How are you? 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
3: 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Traffic 95. Looks like both directions now from the state line right up through Bridgeport. Very heavy stop and go. And then you're good for a little bit until you hit about exit 37 in Milford, right through West Haven. We have delays. Brantford into East Haven, southbound on 95. You're slow through Long Wharf and... also, we've got big delays on the parkway. This is just volume, people trying to get away. A lot of out-of-state cars coming in, trying to get to their vacation on the north and southbound side of the parkway today. And Route 8 North, very heavy today as you make your way from Shelton to Derby and Sonia. 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Wiebe 108, Sacred Heart University forecast. This is really ideal weather. It's going to be like this right through Sunday. Sunshine, seasonable temperature, should get to the mid-80s, low humidity. The Amati Aesthetics of Fairfield temperature is 81 in Fairfield.

The Big Y. We be 108 days of summer, and we're going to see you Sunday. It's going to be a great day for the Surfside Hotel Surfing Santa Christmas 5K. Christmas in July. How about that? Santa Claus will be there. There's a holiday bazaar that they have also. It all benefits the St. Vincent Swim Across the Sound. So great event, and you can find out more just by going to weby108.com.

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feeling pretty lucky today. 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
12: WeB 108, Center for Cancer Care at Griffin Hospital, Connecticut traffic. One construction project going to slow you down right now, and that's on Route 8 northbound between exits 13A to 15 Wakely Avenue. That's in the valley. And on 95, we're looking at delays. Parkway, the same thing. Greenwich, right through Norwalk into Westport and Fairfield. And on the Parkway, Trumbull, right through to the bridge. On 95, you start slowing down around exit 38 into West Haven. East Haven to Brantford in both directions, really heavy right now. And back onto the Parkway northbound, we're seeing some delays as you make your way down the hill towards the tunnel. sponsored by Dunkin'. 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Weeby 108 Sacred Heart University forecast. I guess working outdoors isn't so bad if you're working on a day like today and right through the rest of the weekend. Lots of sunshine, comfortable temperatures, seasonable in the mid-80s, low humidity. The Amati Aesthetics of Fairfield temperature right now is 80 in Norwalk. 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
1: Would you buy one of these? A Japanese company has created refrigerators for humans. You climb in it. You sit on a seat. It's got a glass door so you can look out. You won't feel claustrophobic. They blast you with temperatures at 41 degrees to cool you right down. It cost about $9,200, though. 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

Banana Ball this weekend at Duncan Park in Hartford, Connecticut, represented. 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

0: WeeB 108 Big Y, 108 days of summer. Thanks for stopping by Big Y in Derby to say hi today as we continue touring Connecticut looking for you wherever you are in the 108 days of summer. And Sunday we'll be at Surfside Hotel Surfing Santa Christmas 5K. 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

The Black Crowes covering Otis Redding and a song we heard live just a month ago when they took the stage at the Hartford Healthcare Amphitheater in Bridgeport. 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
19: 95 northbound, an hour and a half from Greenwich to Bridgeport. The Parkway northbound a little bit better. Upper Merritt southbound, heavy congestion delays over the Sikorsky Bridge going down to Route 8. New Haven 95 southbound, crawling through Long Wharf, Wilbur Cross. Plenty of extra cars going through Orange, Woodbridge, and Hamden on either side. 84 eastbound, volume delays coming off the state line, going through Danbury and again through Newtown. 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Weeby 108, Center for Cancer Care, Griffin Hospital Traffic.
20: The Weeby 108 Sacred Heart University forecast. Some clouds tonight will drop down into the low 60s. A sunny, seasonable day tomorrow with highs in the mid 80s. The Amati Aesthetics of Fairfield temperature is 79 in Trumbull.

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1: Set that alarm in your phone right now for 5 o'clock. 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
1: We're at an interesting time every morning when Stormin Norman does the Weeby 108 Bigelow T5 question quiz. 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And now we're at a time where people are getting partial answers like Lindsay did this morning. So you're getting clues about what's going to be the right answer to win the money. 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

0: Well, if you can't get tickets to go see The Odyssey, you might as well stay at home and watch Michael. 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

Well, she didn't take the stage until 10:20 on Tuesday night, even though it was supposed to start at 8. A very late night if you saw what turned out to be an incredible Lauryn Hill concert in Bridgeport over at the Hartford Healthcare Amphitheater. 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
17: 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Lower Fairfield County, 95 North, 90 minutes, Greenwich to Bridgeport. Parkway northbound, not much help. The upper Merritt might save you a few minutes, but it's not perfect. And on the Wilbur Cross southbound, you are on the brakes through Hamden going down into the West Rock Tunnel. 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
18: The Weeby 108 Sacred Heart University forecast. Tonight will be cloudy. We'll drop down into the low 60s. Tomorrow's going to be nice and sunny. Very seasonable weather. Highs are going to get back into the mid-80s. The Amati Aesthetics of Fairfield temperature is 78 in Easton. 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

It's a sellout tonight and tomorrow night. If you wanted to check out the Banana Ball that they're playing up in Hartford, WeB 108, it's Alan Lamberti. Yes, you've heard of the Savannah Bananas, but there's other teams too. The Party Animals and the Indianapolis Clowns are in town for the weekend, but all three games, a total sellout, unless you go on to StubHub. And the worst seats are selling for $200.

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0: We don't have to worry about rain. We don't have to worry about a heat dome this weekend. It is going to be awesome. And the peak of the weekend, of course, will be tomorrow night, as it is every single weekend. Saturday night rolls around and Jose the Party DJ walks right into this studio and he turns Weeby 108 into Studio 108 with the best dance songs from the 70s up till now. It's the soundtrack of your Saturday night all night long.
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19: 95 for the Parkway northbound, over an hour from Greenwich through Trumbull and Bridgeport. The Parkway northbound is maybe slightly better. On 95 in New Haven, crawling through Long Wharf northbound, plenty of company coming back through Milford Orange and West Haven. Wilbur Cross, falling delays both sides through Hampton and Woodbridge into the tunnel. traffic report is powered by Dunkin'. Grab a full breakfast at Dunkin' for $6. That's two wake-up wrap sandwiches and a medium hot or iced coffee, all for $6. 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
0: The Weeby 108 Sacred Heart University forecast. Tonight's going to have some clouds. We'll drop down into the low 60s. Tomorrow is going to be a nice sunny day. Weather, temperatures seasonable, highs in the mid 80s. The Amati Aesthetics of Fairfield temperature, 78 in Riverside. Weeby
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14: 95 northbound over an hour crunch through Fairfield. Upper Merritt will help you out the most. The slow ride that starts at about exit 5. 95 out of New Haven, southbound, crawling through Long Wharf. And on 84 eastbound, you're busy but moving through Danbury and Newtown. 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
1: The Weeby 108 Sacred Heart University forecast. Overnight will have some clouds tonight. We'll drop down to the low 60s. Tomorrow is going to be a nice sunny day with seasonable weather, highs in the mid 80s. The Amati Aesthetics of Fairfield temperature is 77 in Weston.

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16: 95 northbound, a solid hour from Greenwich through Fairfield. The Parkway overall is the better ride right now, but you do have heavy congestion delays coming off Route 7 in Norwalk going into No Man's Land in Fairfield. 95 in New Haven, jamming through Long Wharf going into West Haven. Wilbur Cross a little bit easier. 84 eastbound, busy, but moving through Danbury and Newtown. 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
17: The Weeby 108 Sacred Heart University forecast. A nice night tonight. A few clouds roll in, but we'll drop down into the low 60s. Tomorrow, no clouds. Plenty of sun, seasonable weather, highs in the mid-80s. The Amati Aesthetics of Fairfield temperature is 77 in Seymour. 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

It might sound a little bit like the Doobie Brothers, What a Fool Believes, but Robbie Dupree's Steal Away, oddly enough entitled Steal Away, is an enduring yacht rock classic and a big hit today in the Weeby 108s in 1980.

0: Storm and Norman is going to tell you a tale of what it was like back then. 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
1: It's July 24th. On this day in 1969, the Apollo 11 mission was officially over.
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5: 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It's Monday, September 5th, 1988. I'm Kathy Lee. How are you? And the beginning of a brand new talk show across America.
1: 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July 24th.
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12: 95 northbound an hour from Greenwich through Fairfield. Some breaks along the way. The Parkway northbound, you've got lingering congestion delays through Norwalk and Weston. 95 out of New Haven, southbound side around the breaks through Long Wharf going into West Haven. And 84, busy but moving through Danbury and Newtown. 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
17: The Wiebe 108 Sacred Heart University forecast. Tonight will have a few clouds and a low in the low 60s. Tomorrow will be plenty of sun, seasonable weather, highs in the mid 80s. The Amati Aesthetics of Fairfield temperature is 76 in Westport.

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Well, earlier this week, we had to deal with all that rain, and then, of course, the beaches had to close. Darien and Norwalk beaches got shut down for a couple of days, but they have reopened, and not a moment too soon, because this weekend.

0: Well, a big thank you for coming out today, hanging out with us at the Big Y in Derby. It was the latest stop of the Big Y Weeby 108 Days of Summer as we're hitting up fairs and festivals and parades and beach days. The beach is where we're going to be on Sunday, and it's also a 5K as well. The Surfside Hotel Surfin' Santa Christmas 5K. Christmas in July. What better way to celebrate than dressing up as Santa or one of his elves and running a 5K? Get the info, and we'll see you. 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
15: 95 northbound over 45 minutes from Stamford through Fairfield. The Parkway northbound lingering volume delays through Norwalk and going into Weston. Out of New Haven on 95 south, stubborn volume delays through Long Wharf going into West Haven. I'm Edge Krause with Weeby 108, Center for Cancer Care, Griffin Hospital traffic.
0: The Weeby 108 Sacred Heart University forecast. A few clouds roll in tonight. We'll drop down into the low 60s. Tomorrow, we're going to have a nice day. Lots of sun. It's going to be very seasonable. Highs will be in the mid-80s. The Amati Aesthetics of Fairfield temperature is 76 in Greenwich.

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0: Weeby 108, Connecticut's best music variety. If it doesn't make you better, healthier, happier, or much more interesting, I won't put it on this show. My name is John Tesh with Intelligence for Your Life. And here we go with a quick way to control your appetite when you go to the grocery store. Do this. Have a strong mint before you walk past that bakery section. This advice comes from the book Why We Buy, The Science of Shopping by psychologist Paco Underhill. He says managers put the bakery at the front of the store because they know studies show that simply smelling delicious food is going to make you buy more food. But if you have a eucalyptus lozenge, for example, or a strong mint in your mouth, you're going to kill that smell sensation. You'll walk right by the sticky buns. I mean, if that's really what you want to do.
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0: Coming up, I'm here to tell you that check fraud is now surging. I'll explain why experts say mailing a paper check is one of the riskiest things you can do with your money right now. Here's an intelligent idea. Stream us at home tonight. Just say, Alexa, open Weeby 108, the John Tesh Radio Show on Weeby 108.

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1: Important piece to share with you here on the program. If you're still paying bills by mailing out paper checks, financial experts say you may want to rethink this strategy. It turns out that check fraud is on the rise because thieves have gotten much more sophisticated. According to the Consumer Federation of America, criminals are stealing checks from mailboxes, then using chemicals to erase the original payee's name and replace it with their own. It's called check washing. They also inflate the amount of the check, of course, and cash it before anybody notices. A recent poll found that more than one in five people have either experienced check fraud themselves or know somebody who has. And thieves often target neighborhood mailboxes and even mailboxes on the street using sticky tools to fish envelopes out before the mail is picked up. It's why you should check your bank statements regularly and especially the images of your cleared checks. A lot of banks have strict reporting deadlines, and waiting too long can make it harder to recover your money. If you absolutely have to mail a check, take it inside the post office instead of leaving it in your mailbox or public mailbox, and use a gel ink pen, which is harder, by the way, to chemically alter.
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1: 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I'll tell you how you can improve yours.
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Weeby 108, Connecticut's best music variety. It's time to talk about grip strength, because we now know a solid grip is being linked to a longer, healthier life. It's partly because people with strong hands tend to be more physically active, and strong hands are a sign that more blood is being pumped around the body. But according to hand surgeon Dr. Aaron Nance, people's hands are becoming weaker overall in North America because we do a lot less physical labor. To evaluate your own hand strength, Dr. Nance suggests holding something heavy like a cast iron pan and rotating it as if you're dumping out the contents. Another way to check your grip strength, see if you can support your weight in a plank position. If either of those are difficult to maintain for a few seconds, you could benefit from grip training. And here's an exercise to try. It's the farmer's carry. You carry a heavy object in each hand while walking, like gallons of water. One more grip exercise, try a dead hang. It's the starting position of a pull-up. Start with 10-second hangs on a high bar and try to build up to 1 minute. There you go. Weeby 108, John Tesh, bringing intelligence for your life to Bridgeport, Stamford, and Norwalk.

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1: I just had, you may have seen this, Skip, as we've been working here all day. I just had three containers of kiwi fruit delivered here.
2: I saw that.
1: And the reason is, I know how good it is for me.
2: Yep.
1: Researchers studying habits, studying adults rather, who reported chronic sleep problems, found that eating two kiwis an hour before bed, like me, every night for 4 weeks improved total sleep time by a full 21%.
2: It's so good for you.
1: They also fell asleep faster. And the other thing is, it makes me regular.
2: It's got great fiber. It's
1: rich in serotonin, too.
2: It tastes good. And look, this is when we talk about replacing processed foods with fresh fruits and vegetables. This is one of the first ones you should do. Kiwi is fantastic. If you are like John, you can be lazy and buy the pre-cut kiwi because
1: for
2: a lot of people, that is a limiting factor in their willingness to eat kiwi is that it takes a lot to get the hairy shell off of it.
1: Yeah.
2: So, you know, get the pre-cut stuff.
1: Yeah.
2: It's worth it.
1: My friends, the guys at Erewhon and DoorDash. that's how I get my kiwi.
2: You
1: don't know what Erewhon is. It's an overpriced place for kiwi.
2: Why make the money if you can't spend it?
1: Exactly.
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1: 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All right, do you have a sink full of dirty dishes right now? It's good news for you and for me, because one of the best ways to de-stress is to fill up the sink with sudsy water and wash some dishes. Researchers from Florida State University have found that washing dishes mindfully helps calm our mind and decrease stress. Mindfully meaning you're focusing on the warm water, the smell of the soap, the feel of the dishes, instead of thinking about what's stressing you out. The study found mindful dishwashing reduced anxiety by 27% and boosted the mood of the participants by 25%.
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